0: Eminem Hits.
1: You played it cool and I played it dumb. 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
2: 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Oh, yeah!
1: Say something to her. Holla at her.
2: I got one question. How'd you fit all that in them jeans? You know what to do with that big fat butt. 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